0: Chelsea Ballerini on Why I Hate Love Songs Was So Different.
1: I really like to kind of zigzag with singles and coming off of Legends, which kind of felt like classic and almost like cinematic, I wanted to try something that felt different, and that was I Hate Love Songs. It was a waltz, and then I knew we were going to pivot to Miss Me More after, so I don't know. I like kind of just showing the full spectrum of the album that I've made with the singles that we choose, and this one was definitely a choice that I'm really proud of. It's the

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Sometimes people with questionable judgment. Guaranteed human.

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1: And Candace.
0: Tomorrow morning, tickets for Jason Aldean.
1: You mean Luke Bryan.
0: Jason Aldean.
1: Oh, and Luke Bryan.
0: They're both going to be there. 7:10 tomorrow morning. You be here.
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1: They're both going to be there. 7:10 tomorrow morning. You be here.
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1: 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Like David Lee Murphy wrote Dust on the Bottle in like 20 minutes at his kitchen table or something. And I wrote that song in like 15 minutes at 9 o'clock in the morning, dead sober on like a Tuesday. Just, that was a little, you just wait on those moments as a song.
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1: You mean Luke Bryan.
0: Jason Aldean.
1: Oh, and Luke Bryan.
0: They're both going to be there. 7:10 tomorrow morning. You be here.
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Jacob Hackworth is his name. 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

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Did you know that August 20th, Luke Bryan and Jason Aldean are performing at Nationals Park? Your chance to win tickets, 7, noon, and 5 tomorrow. Good luck. Here's Luke.

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Did you know Luke Combs quit college, Appalachian State University? And he just recently got an honorary degree from them because, well, he's Luke Combs. Me by you.

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Make us the number one preset, by the way. It's Warren Ziders in the 11 o'clock news.

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1: 93.1 WPOC After Midnight. Coming up next, Granger Smith. And here's Chris Jansen. Me and a Beer. It's a good pairing. Pretty's girl.

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7: Happy Wednesday, everybody. Halfway through the work week, it's Granger Smith. I'm coming at you with After Midnight show number 1587. Thanks for being here with me that many days in a row. I've got some good country music headed your way. I've got some good news. I'm going to read for you. Hang tight for that. And Ann Hudson's got some Nashville news. Stories about your favorite stars out there in Nashville. The same ones we play right here on this show. All this here coming up in hour number one. I've got a whole bunch packed for you into hour number two, three, four, five, and six. But it begins right here. We are After Midnight. Let's go.

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So topic I want to discuss next hour, what is your favorite car or truck? 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
1: Some say we're old-fashioned. 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
1: Hey, Granger, this is Todd Tanner. I'm from Panama City, Florida. I'm on my way to work, charter fishermen down here. It's supposed to be here every morning. I want to say, good morning. Hey, thanks, bye.
0: Appreciate you, brother. Thank you for calling. Hope you get into those reds this morning.

0: Today's Best Country, 93.1 WPOC. Stick around. Ann Hudson is coming up with the latest buzz from Nashville. And give us a tease of what you got coming up.
1: Okay, this is cool. Eric Church delivers a unique commencement speech. I've got that story coming up, Granger, for you in your Nashville news next.

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1: Hey, it's Camden. I'm on my way into work now. I listen to your station every morning on my way in. I know I'm not a third shifter, but I'm a first shifter. So thanks for all you do. Thanks for playing some great songs.
0: Camden, it doesn't matter what shift you're on. 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

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One group of patrons tried to scam a restaurant out of their tip, but then they ended up getting in a lot of trouble for assault. Earl's going to be here to share this dumb criminal story coming up next.

0: 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What's your favorite car or truck? That's the question we've been running down. I'm going to get a phone call right here. I'm hoping to get some variety.
1: 866-607-8383. Hi, Granger. This is Shannon. I'm re-listening to you, and our favorite truck is the Chevy Silverado. That is absolutely the best vehicle out there today. Thanks. Have a good one.

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Frasier said goodbye to TV screens on this day in 2004. Over 33 million people tuned in for that final episode. Let's talk about that in history, plus some other things that went down on this day coming up in two country songs.

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1: Hey, Granger, just wanted to say thank you, and you're an inspiration to me, and I'm sure a lot of other people. 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
2: 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I appreciate that encouragement.

0: 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Ann Hudson is about to jump on and share some Nashville news with us. Ann, what do you have lined up?
1: Oh, Granger, in case you missed it, they have announced a new coach on The Voice season 30 that will air in the fall. I'll tell you who. Coming up in your Nashville news next.

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93.1 WPOC. Okay, diving into this topic again this hour. What are your top three favorite movies? Looking for a good variety. I'm liking the story so far. 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
1: Hey, Granger Smith, this is Kenneth Thomas. Good morning. I'm happy to be listening to your show this morning. It's a real good show. Keep up the good work. Have a good day. I'm just calling from here in Copper's Cove, Texas.
0: Kenneth, I appreciate you, buddy. Right down the road from me. Appreciate you listening.

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A man in Florida decided to take a stroll through a parking lot with no pants, an open bottle of booze, and a fake name straight out of a high school English class. Earl Dibbles Jr. is going to share this dumb criminal story with us next.

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6: Wednesday, early risers. Welcome to After Midnight with me, your host, Granger Smith. I've got some good news. Besides the fact that it's halfway through the work week, I want to read that for you coming up. Plus some Nashville news with Ann Hudson. She's keeping you in touch with all your favorite stars out there in Nashville. All of this here early on a Wednesday. Get that coffee hot. You're still after midnight.

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I think I know how to get your Wednesday started off on the right foot, and that is with some good news. If you hang on two songs, I'll share some with you.

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Man, we've got some great stories. We talked about this last hour. What are your top three favorite movies? 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
1: Stranger Smith, this is Deanna calling from Southeast Tennessee. I just wanted to say I appreciate you every morning driving me into work. Have a great day.
0: It's what I love to do. Thank you for that affirmation.

0: 93.1 WPOC, today's best country. Stick around. Ann Hudson is coming up with the latest buzz from Nashville. And give us a tease of what you got coming up.
1: Okay, this is cool. Eric Church delivers a unique commencement speech. I've got that story coming up, Granger, for you in your Nashville news next.

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Hey, thank you guys so much for sharing your Wednesday here with me on After Midnight. Before you take off and get your day started, let me remind you, God is great and He is worthy of our praise. I'm Granger Smith, coming to y'all from the Yee Yee Farm in Central Texas. If you're just now getting your day started and you still want to hang out some more, you know you can. Join me for Mornings with Granger, another show over on Yee Yee Radio. We're going to continue these same conversations over there. The link to Yee Yee Radio is in the bio of our Instagram at After Midnight Granger Smith. Thank y'all for hanging out.

0: morning, neighbor.
1: Good morning.
0: How's it going?
1: Well, I was just looking over the traffic, and I was like, you know, there's a few incidents, but all in all, not too bad.
0: Good.
1: Weather, decent. All it's right. A good morning.
0: Yeah, it is. So it's Wednesday, May 13th, 2026, World Cocktail Day. What is your favorite cocktail? Do you have a... I like the margarita. I would say if I had to pick one mixed drink, that's probably it for me. You go with something else?
1: I mean, I guess... Yeah, I guess mine would be an orange crush. I'm not a margarita girl.
0: Really? All right.
1: Yeah.
0: I like...
1: Yeah, I can't do them.
0: I was at High Tops the other day, and they had this... I don't know. It's like some sort of hot pepper tequila, and it was really good. It was really good. So I'll rock that. It's also National Apple Pie Day. I'm always down with some apple pie. And a little a la mode makes that even better. Are you with me on that?
1: Just had apple pie over the weekend.
0: There you go. It's National National Fruit Cocktail Day. Are you into fruit cocktail? I would say you probably don't really like fruit cocktail because it's so, you know, syrupy and it comes in a can.
1: Right. So I don't. My girls love it.
0: Right. Right. Kids love fruit cocktail, but it's something. That,
1: yeah.
0: Like I can't remember the last time I had fruit cocktail as an adult. You know what I mean? It's not like a grown up.
1: Can
0: fruit.
1: I gripe?
0: Go ahead.
1: So I don't understand why every time you open a fruit cocktail, the liquid is bound to spill.
0: Oh, yeah, because like, it's filled. Yeah.
1: Yeah. Right? And if children are taking it for lunches, I'm like, well, this is going to go everywhere.
0: Right.
1: So I can't pack it for a lunch.
0: Right. Well, you're thinking of the little plastic containers, I think, for fruit cocktail. But I'm thinking back to the days that it came in. Like, we were joking yesterday about a company. I don't know if you even know if Libby's is still around. But a woman won.
1: I do remember Libby's.
0: Yeah, her name was Libby. And I'm like, oh, do you remember Libby on the label? You will like it. Yeah, the whole... It was everywhere when I was a kid, but I don't know if they still have Libby's. But the fruit cocktail used to come in a metal can like that, and it was the same thing. It was always really filled with syrup, so you'd spill it when you opened it. It is also National Frog Jumping Day. How do you feel about frogs, Candace? Do you like frogs?

0: had a frog when I was in first grade that I caught by our pool. His name is George.
1: Okay.
0: And I kept George for a while.
1: Really?
0: And then George passed, and that was my last endeavor with frogs.
1: Yeah, my kids went through the frog stage, too. And then, you know, they're fascinated by them. They've got to have them. They're tree frogs. You know, you're getting the food for them and all that. And then they lose interest, and the poor little frogs suffer. You know what I mean? They end up not being fed.
0: Right.
1: And it's very mean. So I will never have frogs again with kids. I'm like, you know what?
0: Yeah.
1: Unless you want to take care of this animal, it's just not fair. But
0: no.
1: It's National Frog Jumping Day, celebrated annually on May 13th to honor Mark Twain's 1865 story, The Celebrated Jumping Frog of Calaveras County. And the most famous frog of all time. You know who he is, don't you?
0: Kermit?
1: Yeah, of course. Kermit the Frog, along with the Muppets, were actually country artists. I don't know if you remember this or not, but I'll give you a little snippet this morning. Here's the performance to celebrate National Frog Jumping Day. Nobody sang the Rainbow Connection.
2: There's so many.
1: Quite like Kermit.
2: Songs about rainbows and what's on the other side.
1: Do you remember this song?

0: and me.
1: There you go. Kermit the Frog with his one big hit.
2: Wow.
1: Yeah, this he's almost up there with Ella Langley.
2: Almost.
1: Yeah, almost.

0: he might not be in love with Tennessee, but you know I am. Here at 93.1 WPOC, Michael J. and Candace in the morning. Hey, Candace, it's official. Men age worse than women. I was just reading about men's skin. Have you seen this? Men's skin
1: who
0: is...
1: Who says this?
0: Well, this is from the experts who say men's skin is thicker than women's. But that doesn't mean it ages better. It means that damage stays hidden longer. After 25, collagen steadily declines every year. So maybe we're both declining. But by 60, almost half of it is gone. Then all the problems show up at once, they say. Heavier under-eye bags, deeper wrinkles, more dark spots, looser skin. Most men never learn prevention. They just dealt with the consequences later. That's why you see so many people now going around with little Band-Aids on their forehead. There was this a guy, you know, Jamie Norton, who works in our sales department. I walk out to talk to him last week, and he's got a Band-Aid on his forehead. And I'm like, I bet I know what that is. Somebody was at the dermatologist, and they were doing some snipping. Because we all need to go to the dermatologist and get checked. But I think this report is accurate because so many of us end up getting little, either pre-cancer or, you know, skin cancers that need to be taken off before they get out of control. And I was asking the doctor about it, and he said that 9 times out of 10, if you're going to get a skin cancer on your body, it's going to be on your left side. Do you want to guess why?
1: Why?
0: Because when you sit in the car all day, that's the side that is facing the window. And you're getting sun more significantly on the left-hand side of your forehead,
1: wow,
0: on your cheek, on, you know, like that area. You know, you're like your temple, I think it's called. Like the soft spot, yeah, when you're a baby. Like right in there, it shows up. And, you know, down your arm, if you're, you know, wearing a short sleeve shirt or whatever. It's the left side of the body that gets it more often. But something we all need to be aware of.
1: Things that you don't think about it until you need to think about them.
0: Well, I mean, I think you're pretty big on, like, the sunblock and the... It seems like you do the SPF a lot.
1: Yes, I do. But I wouldn't think about driving. I mean, I do a lot of driving.
0: Right.
1: I wouldn't think about the issues in driving down the road. So yeah, that'll be on my mind now.
0: Yeah, well, that's what dermatologists will say. But anyway, so at 5:20, we're going to have some sun today. Pretty nice day. We're starting to warm up this week. By the end of the week, upper 80s. So get ready for that. Summer is definitely headed our way. And traffic problems already this morning at 5:20.
1: Yes, we do have a few. A crash on the southbound side of 895 right at the Harbor Tunnel. You can still move around the area. Now, a little bit farther down, there is some police activity on the southbound side of 895. That's right near 695. But again, you can still move through there. All lanes are open. Accident on Ritchie Highway. That's right at 648. 97 so far, checking in just fine. 295 certainly busy on the southbound side right around Route 100. And the same deal on 95 moving through Howard County. No problems on 29. I'm Candace Stold, and that's your traffic.
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0: 93.1 WPOC, Michael J. and Candace in the morning. You're a big Rascal Flatts fan. I know you are.
1: I am.
0: Yeah. So I'm going to roll a little Rascal because
1: oh, thanks.
0: It never hurts to hear these boys early in the morning. 5:36.

0: 93.1 WPOC. So if you didn't know this, behind the scenes, Candace and I are always talking during the day, catching up to see if there's something going on that we ought to bring to the show, talking about maybe, you know, a new segment here or there. And I have an idea I want to try on you, Candace. I want to see what you think of this. Oh. All right. This segment I would call the news you probably won't hear about anywhere else. All right. This is
1: okay. I like it.
0: A couple of stories that you may not hear anywhere else because they're just a little off the beaten path, but they are certainly significant. A man accused of stealing hard drives containing unreleased Beyonce music in 2025 has pleaded guilty and he is being sentenced. Did you know that you can go to jail for that? For breaking into a car and stealing music. I don't know if he knew it was Beyonce's car.
1: I would think that.
0: Yeah. So, see, there you go. There's a story you might not hear anywhere else. Kelvin Evans, 40, entered a guilty plea to single counts of criminal trespass, entering a vehicle with the intent to commit theft. And he was handed a sentence of 5 years that includes 2 years in prison, the rest on probation. I just wonder if the songs were any good. You know what I mean? If you got to hear them, I don't know if she's doing country or what.
1: I'm sure they were.
0: What she's up to. All right. And one more story, a new story you won't hear anywhere else, but I think we should talk about early in the morning. The fun drought is real and it's here. Can you believe this? A new study has found 1 in 2 Americans massively lacking in the amount of fun in their lives. The state-by-state poll of 5,000 U.S. adults found 48% of the nation feels like their overall life is currently lacking fun. Are you in that group, Candace? Are you lacking fun?
1: I have fun every day. Oh, all right. I mean, I'm like the ringleader of a circus
0: that's
1: here.
0: True,
1: so,
0: you are. I have to admit.
1: At work, at home, I think we have fun. All right. Hey, just check out our TikToks.
0: Right.
1: That's fun.
0: Well, that's why we're doing it. We're trying to help because obviously there's a fun drought. Those who said they don't get enough fun in their lives just want 17 extra hours per week to change that. With what hours they do have reserved for fun, Americans said they like to watch TV, see family or friends, dine out, enjoy outdoor activities, follow personal hobbies, play games, or just close the bedroom door and have a minute to yourself. You know what I mean? And there's Candace taking a nap. I don't know. anyway, that was commissioned by Dave and Buster's, and that's Talker Research, that we have a lack and a drought of fun going on. We're not having enough. So we need to do something to bring the fun, is what I'm thinking, Candace.
1: Oh, I think we bring fun every morning. Right. But if we don't, let us know how we can make it more fun for you.
0: So what do you think of that segment?
1: Out on the roadways.
0: Hey, what do you think of that segment, though? News you wouldn't hear anywhere
1: else. Yeah, I like it.
0: All right, we might do that. All right, what else is
1: going
0: on?
1: We'll do it. All right, out on the roadways, here is what you need to know. We do have an accident in Anne Arundel County, northbound Santa Virginia Highway. The activity is right near 648. You can still move around the area, though. No problems to report out along 97. Of course, just the volume that's building. Same deal out along 95, moving through Howard County. We did have an accident on the southbound side of 895, right at the Harbor Tunnel, but that has been cleared out. Out of Loop side of the Beltway, getting busy from Hartford Road, heading down through Towson. West side stretch from Liberty Road, all the way down towards 70. I'm Kendra Stolten. That's your traffic.
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0: 93.1 WPOC, Michael J. and Candace already working on the logistics for tomorrow. I don't know if you know about this or not yet, Candace, but you're going to be involved with this, I have a feeling. Tomorrow is National Dance Like a Chicken Day. So let me share my idea with you.
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0: I think tomorrow morning we ought to invite our 13 listeners to come down to the radio station here in Towson, and in the middle of Pennsylvania Avenue, we do the chicken dance, and we make that our next foray into TikTok. What do you think?
2: I don't know that we'll look good doing it, but maybe our listeners will.
0: No, I think all of us together. I mean, you know the chicken dance, don't you?
2: Da-da-da-da-da-da-da. I do.
0: You do the wings. Uh-huh. Da-da-da-da-da-da-da. You shake your butt. Da-da-da-da-da-da-da. That's all it is.
2: Is anybody down with this?
0: Yes. So do we have any volunteers? You can text right now, 77962. Start with hey or hi, and then let us know if you would be up for joining our video. The premise is very simple. Ava, you'll be up on a ladder. You're going to be up on a ladder, all right?
4: I don't know if I'm cleared for that.
0: You're up on the ladder, and you are shooting down, so we have the better angle, Candace. It looks better when you're shooting from above.
2: That's good.
0: It's like a flash mob, right?
4: Yeah.
0: And we flash mob the chicken dance. If you're up for that, include that in your text this morning when you check in for the roll call. Who is saying hello, Candace? Do we know?
2: Yeah, we have Denise and the Dina saying, it's hump day, yahooey.
0: All right.
2: We feel you, Denise. Lisa from Whitehall checking in. Ron in Essex, outdoor dashing. Hey, Eric liked your new segment on the unknown news. It was really cool,
0: he said.
2: So you might have started something.
0: Okay. Well, we'll do that every morning.
2: Kathy from Tawnytown checking in, and Peggy from Tawnytown is checking in as well. She said, time to make t-shirts. I wanted to let you know I love listening to you in the morning. Going to get my couple country coffee cups, and you all both are fun and funny.
0: Oh
2: thanks,
0: fun,
2: Peggy.
0: Right.
2: We appreciate that.
0: We're bringing the fun. Bringing the fun. Happy hump day.
2: Right.
0: Who else is in there?
2: Amanda, heading out to Hunt Valley. She says, today is my Friday. You guys have really helped to make my mornings better. Love listening to you. Oh, we appreciate that, Amanda.
0: All right, Amanda.
2: Becca, she says, I'm with Candace on this. No chicken dance.
0: No? Come on, Becca.
2: Amanda's down for it.
0: There you go. Amanda, if you're free tomorrow morning, we'll invite you down. I think we ought to do this. What would be a good time, you think, Candace? Let's see. Around 6:30, we go out and do it. Is that too early? Or maybe we got to see hey, Amanda, what's your morning look like tomorrow? What's a good time?
2: You might be the only one joining us, Amanda.
0: Maybe 8. I don't know. We should probably wait until there's enough crowd that the police have to show up. Because, I mean, that's how you generate talk. I think we should do this. Chicken dance on Pennsylvania Avenue in the morning. Who's up for it? What's happening on the roads, Candace?
2: You and your bright ideas. All right. Out on the roadways, we do have a crash on the northbound side of Ritchie Highway. The activity is right near 648. You can still move around there, though. No problems to report out along 97 through Anne Arundel County. 95 looks decent moving through Howard County. It is getting busy through the tunnels, and the same deal on the Beltway. Top end, Outer Loop side, White Marsh Boulevard heading down towards Providence Road, and then the west side stretch from 795 up towards the Triple Bridges. No issues to report out along 795 coming down the pike from Owings Mills up towards the Beltway. I'm Kim. Is stolen, that's your traffic.
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0: 93.1 WPOC. Our girl Candace has got your brief coming up next. What are you working on?
1: Preakness Stakes is this weekend, but the timing of the tradition could change in the future. Details in the brief.

0: by the Office of the Attorney General's Civil Litigation Division on behalf of the state and its agencies. Those agencies include the Maryland Transportation Authority, the Maryland Port Administration, and the Maryland Department of the Environment. The settlement does not resolve Maryland's claims against the shipbuilder. The state said it intends to pursue those claims. A long-debated change to the Triple Crown calendar could be on the verge of happening. Golden Tempo is the third Kentucky Derby winner over the past 5 years, not in the Preakness Stakes. Maryland officials are considering shifting the Preakness from 2 weeks to 3 after the Derby. It's a lot for elite thoroughbreds to race that frequently. While momentum is building toward a change worthy of a pending tradition, many wonder if one additional week would even make a difference. The debate is ongoing. Howard County Executive Calvin Ball names an acting police chief. Ball announced yesterday the appointment of Major Terrence Benn to serve upon the departure of Chief Gregory Durr, who announced his retirement effective June 1st. That is your brief. Out on the roadways, we do have an accident in Anne Arundel County on the northbound side of Ritchie Highway. It's right near 648, but you can still move around there. Overall, no problems to report out along 97. 295 is now building with the volume on the southbound side, right from 195 heading down towards 175. Same deal out along 95 through Howard County. 95 through the tunnels, you're going to have the company there moving through the Fort McHenry Tunnel, and then on 895 through the Harbor Tunnel. No issues to report out along 95 through Harford County, coming down the pike from 24 heading up towards White Marsh. I'm Candace Stold, and that's your traffic.
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Remember yesterday we said Shania Twain was promising a new song this morning? Well, we've got a follow-up on that with Michael J's Music City Minute for you, Candace, here in 3 minutes. I'm looking for Shania. She's not afraid to drop it now, is she? I haven't seen... We're still looking. Dave.

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1: Michael J.'s Music City Minute. What's happening in country music is happening in Michael J.'s Music City Minute. 93.1 WPOC.
0: Well, yesterday, Shania Twain announced that today she's releasing a new song called Dirty Rosie. So far, though, Candace, no spotting of Dirty Rosie.
2: I keep looking.
0: Yeah, I know. We're going to keep looking, too. Maybe she's releasing it on Switzerland time. I think she lives, like, somewhere over there, doesn't she? I don't know. But when we find out anything about Shania, we're going to play a snippet as soon as we can. The other big news, last night, I watched this Eric Church commencement speech that he gave at UNC Chapel Hill. I was very impressed.
2: Officials are considered.
0: It was really good, Candace. And we're going to put it up on Facebook. As a matter of fact, I think it's on there now on our WPOC page. And you could also catch it if you follow Michael J. and Candace in the morning. Here is a snippet of what Eric had to say.
3: Strike a full chord in a D string is what you feel in the center of your chest. That is not an accident. 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
0: He talks all about how the six strings of a guitar apply to the six most important areas of our lives. And it's really thoughtful, well put together, and really creative. So Eric Church, one of the best commencement speeches I've ever seen. WPOC and Michael J. and Candace in the Morning on Facebook. Follow us and you'll be able to see that. At 6:20, that is your Music City Minute.
2: All right, out on the roadways, we do have some activity out in Anne Arundel County. A crash on the northbound side of Ritchie Highway. It's right near 648. No problems to report out along 97 if you are thinking about taking that. Now, we do have heavy volume on the southbound side of the BW Parkway between 175 and NSA. No issues out along 95, taking it through Howard County on the southbound side right near Route 100. Certainly the volume that you'll find, though. And the same deal out along 29, but at least it's running without incident. 70 so far, so good. Coming down the pike from 29, heading up towards the Beltway, yeah, it's busy. Outer Loop side, Hartford Road, down through Towson, West Side Stretch, Old Court Road, heading up towards the Triple Bridges, and then even trickling down through Route 40 in Catonsville. I'm Candace Stold, and that's your traffic.
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93.1 WPOC. 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Well, you know what? Actually,

0: 93.1 WPOC. All right, we're going to run this past our 13 listeners one more time and see if it sticks, because it is going to take some logistics and me putting my head on the chopping block, which I'm willing to do, Candace. But tomorrow is National Dance Like a Chicken Day. So you know me, I have a brainstorm when I hear something like that. And I immediately pictured Candace in her 6-inch heels and me and the other 13 listeners doing the chicken dance in front of Towson Commons tomorrow.
1: What did I sign up for?
0: So what we would need is, and I just put a call out to my favorite DJ, a guy named Mark. I don't know if he's available because he also works for a living. But I asked maybe his kid could do, I don't know. We'll find some way of playing. It's just one song. We'd play the chicken dance, and then we would have everybody doing the chicken dance together for video. This could end up on TV. Who knows, right?
1: This is like a flash mob.
0: Candace, what do you think? Would Fox 45 be interested in covering?
1: No.
0: Dance. Well, it's just an idea. So I'm wondering, do we have any listeners who are in for this? Karen, she says, "Hey, boss. Can I take off tomorrow?" "Yeah, I know. I'm sorry. I just had this really important chicken dance. I have to do with Michael, Jay, and Candace." "Oh, no. They're not my children. They're my favorite radio people." Karen. I think practicing to what she's going to say to the boss. "Hey, it's Woody. Maybe I can chicken dance." Bruce in Pikesville. "I'm down for the chicken dance. Maybe the electric slide while you're at it." definitely a Duncan moment. But Bruce is battling some physical conditions, so he may not be able to actually participate.
1: All right.
0: So if anybody,
1: I guess, let us know if you're down with this idea and if you'd be willing to join us.
0: Yeah, text us. We're thinking between 7 and 7:30 tomorrow morning. Probably closer to 7 if we could make that happen. Text us if anybody's in for it. I'm putting the offer out there. 77962, start with Air High. Yeah, Candace.
1: Has this been approved?
0: No, nothing's been approved. This is not the way to go about it. You don't approve it first. You come up with the idea, and then you beg for forgiveness.
1: This goes back to the meeting with the boss yesterday, who said that I'm the rule follower, right, and Michael is not.
0: Well, I put it out there, and if it's meant to be, it'll stick. Now, what we wanted to talk about here at 6:30 really quick was a follow-up on yesterday's conversation about bathtubs. Everybody's got those big bathtubs back in the 80s and 90s. They had them in all the houses, Candace. You know, the ones that were in the corner? Yeah. And they'd be very, I guess they were pretty. I always looked at them as very unfunctional, because you got to fill it up. And who has the time to do that?
1: Right. It does take a while to fill up, and then it becomes about the functionality of it, which we did get quite a few texts even yesterday. One said, "Hey, our giant soaking tub is more of a giant laundry hamper with great views
0: right, from
1: the corner windows."
0: That's the point.
1: And then somebody else says, "Hey, I had a big tub in my last house."
0: Right.
1: "Nothing beats it when you don't feel great. My new house doesn't have one, and it's the thing I miss the most."
0: Wow. Well, and it led us to start thinking, well, you know, tubs have kind of gotten outdated. Is there anything else around your house that you have but you don't use anymore? I remember trash compactors in the kitchen. That never got used around my dad's house. He had a warming bin where you'd supposed to put buns in it and keep them warm for a party or something. Never used it. A mixer that came up through the counter. Candace, do you have any other things like that?
1: No, not really. I don't have all these fancy things.
0: Well, I don't have any of them. This is my dad's house. But you can text us at yours, 77962.

0: 93.1 WPOC, big bathtubs. Who wants a big one anymore? You want a functional one, one of those sexy, smaller ones that are either kind of Swedish looking. I don't know what you would say that style is called, but you know what I'm talking about, where they're just ceramic. Or you get the ball and claw feet. A lot of people like those, right? But a smaller
1: that
0: tub.
1: That seems to be more modern now, as opposed to the bigger tubs that we've had some listeners texting in saying one became a laundry hamper with their tub. So, you know, I think there are different views on it, but I guess it comes down to what's most functional for your family.
0: And what else around your house do you thought you were going to use a lot, but you turns out don't use it very much? Could be a hot tub, could be a pool, could be a laundry chute. They used to put those in all the houses. And I don't know if we have laundry chutes anymore. But, oh, and you know what else? Central vac. I remember central, where you plug a vacuum hose right into the wall and it sucks all your stuff. The problem with that would be the canister would be out in the garage or something, and you'd be too lazy to go out there and clean it. So everybody was like, oh, I'm not using the central vac. You know, I don't know. What is it around your house that you have found you don't use, but you've got? You can tell us. 77962. Yeah. Text Candace. She's looking for you.

0: 93.1 WPOC, Michael J. And the super talented Candace.
1: Thank you.
0: She got the looks and the talent. And like I always say, we have a face for television and a face for radio all rolled into one. Hey there, I have a treadmill that's been sitting forever. Walking outside is so much better. See, there's something else at a house, Candace, that you have, but you never use. Here's another. Mm-hmm. Hi, this isn't about things that I don't use around the house as much as it is about things that I do use that you mentioned. My house was built in 1991. It has a laundry chute in the upstairs hallway. We moved in 2010 and we use it all the time. Also, the house we previously lived in had a central vac. It was the only vacuum I used. Love them both. Well, there's somebody who uses them. I've just heard of a lot of people with central vac that it, like, you know, they ended up buying a regular vacuum. Because they didn't really? they didn't use it. Yeah.
1: I would like the laundry chute.
0: Yeah, it's that way you don't have to like haul stuff up and down the stairs. You can drop it right to the washer and dryer. The adjustable bed frame we spent a ton of money for. Apparently they don't use that. You know the beds that go up and down? You use the remote control.
1: Oh, uh-huh.
0: That's probably what they're talking about. And they never even use it. See, all that money. So,
1: and they're expensive.
0: Yeah, it's things like that. I think with Dance Like a Chicken Day tomorrow, what we all need is speakers throughout the house so you can listen to 93.1 WPOC, Michael, J, and Candace, and maybe do the chicken dance with us tomorrow. Turns out we don't have enough people to ask the police to shut down Pennsylvania Avenue, Candace.
1: Thank goodness.
0: Yeah, but we did have people saying that if they could have made it, they would. Apparently, Alexis has got to take a flight out of D.C., so she says next time. So, all right, but we'll still chicken dance tomorrow. What is happening on the roads this morning?
1: We will.
0: Yeah.
1: Okay. Out on the roadways, we do have an accident on the Adelaide side of the Beltway. The activity is going to be right near Route 40, moving down through Catonsville. And so, unfortunately, now it is going to be heavy leading up from Liberty Road all the way down towards the scene. Top end of the Beltway, it is sluggish at this point from Hartford Road heading down towards Providence Road. 95, heavy traffic on the southbound side from Dundalk Avenue all the way down towards the Fort McHenry Tunnel. Same deal out along 895, scooting through the Harbor Tunnel. And we do have an accident in Anne Arundel County, northbound side of Ritchie Highway. It's right at 648. I'm Candace Stold, and that's your traffic.
0: Yeah, you and me, we're going to chicken dance tomorrow morning at 7. Oh. You'll be able to listen on the radio and participate if you'd like.
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0: special day for Morgan Wallen. We'll tell you why coming up about 20 after with Michael J's Music City Minute. But first, it's Candace's turn.
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2: Finalized a $2.25 billion settlement with the owner and operator of the cargo ship over the 2024 collision with the Key Bridge. The settlement resolves the state's claims tied to the bridge collapse and its impacts, including claims pursued by the Office of the Attorney General's Civil Litigation Division on behalf of the state and its agencies. Those agencies include the Maryland Transportation Authority, the Maryland Port Administration, and the Maryland Department of the Environment. The settlement does not resolve Maryland's claims against the shipbuilder. The state said it intends to pursue those claims. A long-debated change to the Triple Crown calendar could be on the verge of happening. Golden Tempo is the third Kentucky Derby winner over the past 5 years not in the Preakness Stakes. Maryland officials are considering shifting the Preakness from 2 weeks to 3 after the Derby. It's a lot for elite thoroughbreds to race that frequently. While momentum is building towards a change worthy of a pending tradition, many wonder if one additional week would even make a difference. The debate is ongoing. Howard County Executive Calvin Ball names an acting police chief. Ball announced yesterday the appointment of Major Terrence Benn to serve upon the departure of Chief Gregory Durr, who announced his retirement effective June 1st. That is your brief. And out on the roadway, some better news in Anne Arundel County.

0: 93.1 WPSC. Say good morning to Christy Crocker. Christy, how are you doing? This is awesome.
1: I'm doing well. How are you?
0: Well, not as well as you, because you just won tickets for Jason Aldean and Luke Bryan. Congratulations.
1: Oh, my goodness.
0: All right.
1: That made my week.
0: Oh, you bet it will. Luke Bryan wants to make your week. Trust me. He's going to be there. Jason Aldean, it's going to be a great show. Nats Park in D.C. All right, where are you headed to work?
1: I am.
0: All right, well, have a great day, and thanks for listening.

0: 93.1 WPOC, Michael, Jay, and Candace. You know what time it is, don't you?
1: Michael Jay's Music City Minute. Yeah. In 60 seconds, you gon' know like you on Music Row.
0: All right, today is a big day for Morgan Wallen. Do you know what it is? I'll give it to you. It is Morgan Wallen's 33rd birthday. That only happens once in a lifetime. 33 for Morgan Wallen today. If you want to wish him a happy birthday, Ava, can we put up a birthday card on Facebook? We're going to do that in just a moment. Follow WPOC and follow Michael, Jay, and Candace in the morning. We'll give you a chance to sign your birthday greeting to Morgan Wallen. Morgan could see it himself, and you could say anything you want. And if you would like to tell Morgan what you would love to give him for his birthday, you can tell him that too. Morgan's probably got everything he wants, but who knows? So happy birthday, Morgan Wallen. That is Michael Jay's Music City Minute. All right, let's find out what's going on the roads. We have traffic covered because you're sitting bumper to bumper somewhere.
2: Accident sits on the far left shoulder of the Beltway at a loop between 70 and Baltimore National Pike. Heavy backups from 795. Also delays on the top side of the Beltway, the Adelupin overlay between Bel Air Road and Parian Parkway. In Rosedale for delays, southbound 895 between Moravia Road and the Harbor Tunnel. Southbound 95, a busy ride between 895, off and on slowing to the Fort McHenry Tunnel. And that's your traffic up to the minute.
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Imperfect

0: 93.1 WPOC. Michael J. and Candace in the morning. We want your opinion. So listen up. 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Candace, in Maryland this year, just in the first 5 months of 26, the task force that is responsible for watching out for these street rallies, these unauthorized, you know, places where they'll take over an intersection or a parking garage and drive like crazy. They have responded to 52 events, 28 arrests, 15 firearms have been seized, according to Maryland State Police. That is just the first 5 months of this year. Data from the Maryland State Police shows that the Maryland Car Rally Task Force has made 91 arrests, seized 53 firearms across 224 takeover events since its June 2024 inception. So that is over the last 2 years. So I just bring this to your attention because we keep hearing these stories about these takeovers. You had it in your brief recently about a takeover in Columbia that ended in a deadly shooting, leaving one person dead, six others injured. Officials and car enthusiasts alike are debating whether stronger penalties are needed to crack down on the growing problem. So what are the penalties? I looked this up. First offense, $1,000. Second offense, $2,000. $3,000 for a third offense, and up to 60 days in jail per violation. And this is aimed not only at the people participating, but anyone attending one of these events. So not just the drivers. What do you think about this? Has anyone seen one of these pop up? I think with 225 of them or whatever, I guarantee you somebody has seen something. And they're happening all over the place.
1: And, you know, certainly with this new task force and the new legislation in 2026 imposing these stricter penalties, I mean, there's definitely the strive to crack down on these things.
0: Right.
1: But unfortunately, it's like in my mind, it becomes so out of control so quickly that they do have to be strategic with this. So I'm interested to hear from our listeners.
0: Yeah, I am too. So you can text and call. And just know this, that even with this task force that Candace was just talking about being newer, it's been around for a couple of years. Already in 2026, there have been more events of these takeovers on the streets than all of last year. So it's obviously still increasing quite a bit. And, you know, it's illegal activity. So it's something we got to be aware of and careful about. We would love to know if you think the penalties need to be stricter. Because that's what some people are screaming and yelling about. They're saying it should be much more severe. We'll tell you about a poll in the Sun and get your response. Coming up here in about 3 minutes. But first, Ella Langley. Just one.

0: 93.1 WPOC, Michael J. and Candace in the morning. We were talking about these street meetups where a bunch of guys will show up and they'll, you know, drive around in donuts. And next thing you know, there's like shootings going on and it's just totally out of control. So The Sun asked their readers, should penalties be higher for participating in illegal street takeovers? 97% of the people said yes. They said, yeah. So right now, the penalties are $1,000, $2,000, and $3,000 and 60 days in jail. But people are saying yes. And Candace, you had another angle on this. They're making money off of them, huh?
1: Yeah. And so apparently police are having a difficult time with this because what's happening is these people who are the drivers, the people who are involved in these takeovers,
0: right,
1: they don't really care about the fines because apparently they're making so much money off of social media doing this that they're like, whatever, it's a fine, but I'm still making more money than the fine.
0: Yeah, it's just cost of business.
1: So that's another angle with all of this.
0: Wow, I never even thought about that. If you want to check in, 77962, you can text, start with hey or hi. 800-321-3693 to be on the phone.

0: 103.1 WPOC 747. Michael J. and Candace, we're actually getting a lot of calls, people telling us what we should do about this situation. Yes. Where they're having street takeovers, starting with the voice of reason, 9-year-old Justin.
1: Yeah, I heard about one on the news before. It was like really close to me.
0: Yes.
2: Michael, can you hear me?
0: Yeah.
1: Yeah,
0: okay. Out of hand. Yeah, out of hand. Wheelies and everything. So, Justin, what do you think they ought to do about it?
1: I think they should have more space and, like, more people and more security around there or something.
0: You hear that, Candace? Justin says more security, more police. I'm down with
2: He's
0: Justin.
2: He's got it all figured out.
0: He's very smart. A lot of other people have been checking in, too. And if you want to get a hold of us, 800-321-3693. Go ahead. What do you want to say about these illegal street rallies?
3: I seen one down off of Hollins Ferry Road. And seen a person get hit from the rear end of the car, come spinning around and hit the person recording.
0: Wow. So you say the police should take the cars away from them, impound every vehicle that's involved.
3: Exactly. Yep.
0: All right. And guess who else is on the phone here, Candace? Your guy, Arthur.
4: Good morning, Michael J. Hey, this is Arthur.
0: Yeah, Arthur.
4: Calls in every now and then.
0: I knew you would have something to say. What's going on?
2: Uh-huh.
4: Oh, yeah, I got something to say. I think you ought to find them more. If they're going to find them, give them 3 days. Just that on the third time they get caught, they ought to take your car from them.
0: Yeah, that's what everybody else is saying. Take the cars away. But again,
4: take the car away, right?
0: Yeah, but Arthur, the problem is they're saying, the police say that a lot of the cars end up being stolen. So they're stealing the cars and then they're driving around like crazy because they don't care if they wreck them.
4: Right. Well, that's right. That's happened up here a couple times in Harford County. But anyway, yeah. That's the only thing else I can think of, other than if they catch them, you know, if they stole the car, then they go to jail for theft in the first place.
0: Exactly. Exactly, Candace. Lock them up and throw the key away.
2: Art's got it down to a science. In fact, a lot of texters do as well. They're coming up with some good ideas. So thanks for checking in with us. Out on the roadways, well, we don't have any issues like that right now. We do have an accident on the southbound side of 295 right near 175. Stop and go traffic from Arundel Mills Boulevard heading down towards the scene. There's also a crash on the outer loop side of the Beltway. This one right between 70 and 40, and it is stop and go from 795. No problems to report out along Reisterstown Road if you are thinking about taking that. In Baltimore, a crash on the southbound side of 395 approaching the city right at Conway. Right lane is blocked there. Heavy through the tunnels, of course. And then in Baltimore, across on the northbound side of Hilton Parkway. That one's right at North Avenue. I'm Candace Stold, and that's your traffic.
0: I like this one. 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These people are clout chasers looking for their 15 seconds. I'm 100% with you on that.
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3: No filter. Well, between their brains and mouths, just a steady stream of fun all morning long. Michael J. and Candace in the morning on 93.1 WPOC.

0: morning, 8:03 with Michael J. and Candace in the morning, a 93.1 WPOC. Hope you're following us on Instagram and Facebook. Remember, at Michael J. and Candace in the morning. Candace, what is coming up on the brief?
1: Preakness Stakes is this weekend, but the timing of the tradition could change in the future. Details in the brief.
0: Yep, coming right up after Darius, a 93.1 WPOC.

0: 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It's Michael, Jay, and Candace, and we keep you updated every hour about 6 minutes past.
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2: Maryland has finalized a $2.25 billion settlement with the owner and operator of the cargo ship over the 2024 elision with the Key Bridge. The settlement resolves the state's claims tied to the bridge collapse and its impacts, including claims pursued by the Office of the Attorney General's Civil Litigation Division on behalf of the state and its agencies. Those agencies include the Maryland Transportation Authority, Maryland Port Administration, and the Maryland Department of the Environment. The settlement does not resolve Maryland's claims against the shipbuilder. The state said it intends to pursue those claims. A long-debated change to the Triple Crown calendar could be on the verge of happening. Golden Tempo is the third Kentucky Derby winner over the past 5 years, not in the Preakness Stakes. Maryland

93.1 WPOC, Michael J's Music City Minute is coming up, but the biggest star in country music is celebrating his birthday, and Eric Church delivered the commencement address. We'll tell you more about

0: 93.1 WPOC. Well, a big day is coming our way tomorrow on May 14th. Do you know what today? Well, today's the lead up to this. Today we were kind of celebrating Fruit Cocktail Day. Nothing as significant as tomorrow. Tomorrow is Dance Like a Chicken Day. So, what better day than Dance Like a Chicken Day to celebrate with the chicken dance? And who better to have do the chicken dance with me and Candace than the Chick-fil-A cow? The only problem is we don't know how to get a hold of that Chick-fil-A cow. So I just thought I'd just say, hey, let's send a shout out here on the radio. If anyone from Chick-fil-A is checking us out today, or you know someone at Chick-fil-A, send the message that we want the Chick-fil-A cow to chicken dance with us tomorrow morning.
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0: Hit up Michael J and Candace in the morning on any of the socials. Get word to us and we'll make it happen. I think that would be awesome to have the cow doing a Chick-fil-A chicken dance. All right, Michael J here with what's going on in Nashville. Luke Bryan has a new album on the way. He just announced his new album will be called Signs. Talked about that Monday night on the American Idol finale, where he premiered a new single, Fish, Hunt, Golf, Drink, in that order. All right, also today, we are celebrating with everyone from the University of North Carolina. In their commencement ceremony, they had one of the best, it was really not only just a speech. I don't want to limit it to just the speech, because he played his guitar as well. Eric Church. He handled it like a master. The commencement address was incredible. And if you haven't seen it yet, you can witness that moment at WPOC's Facebook or also at Michael J. and Candace in the Morning. Very, very cool, though. And good job, Eric Church, wrapping it up for the seniors at North Carolina for the Tar Heels. All right. And finally, and probably most importantly, happy birthday to Morgan Wallen. He is 33 today. You want to wish him a happy birthday? There's another reason to hit up Michael J. and Candace in the Morning on Facebook. All right, we're going to check on your traffic. And wait a second, I think I got Candace. I can hit it. Candace, take it away. What is going on with traffic this time around, huh?
2: A crash on the Adelope side of the Beltway. You'll find the activity right between 70 and 40 heading down through Catonsville. It is stop and go from 795 leading up towards the area. No problems to report out along Reisterstown Road if you are thinking about taking that. In Baltimore, an accident on the southbound side of 395 right at Conway Street. The right lane has been blocked there, so it's certainly going to take you some more time. And, of course, heavy through the tunnels as well. Heavy traffic on the eastbound side of 70 from Marriottsville Road heading down towards 29. And sluggish out along Route 100 in Howard County from Meadow Ridge Road down towards Route 1. I'm Candace Dold, and that's your traffic.
0: 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Zach, top concert tickets with the hot seat after our military appreciation salute at 8:30.
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0: Yes, we want to salute your heroes. So tell us about him or her, whoever you know who has worn the uniform, veteran, active duty. 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
3: Good morning, Michael J. and Candace. My name is Amanda G. My grandfather, Kenneth Kramer, served in the Navy in roughly the late 40s or so. He then became a Baltimore County police officer. He retired from there in, we'll say, the 70s or so, 70s to 80s. He also worked at USF&G, retired from there. Unfortunately, he passed away in 99, and I miss him all the time.
0: Well, today we salute your granddad, Kenneth Kramer, United States Navy. 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

KOC, Michael J. and Candace in the morning, ready to hook you up with Zach Top Tickets in the hot seat. Ninth caller plays 800-321-3693. Hey,

0: Morgan Wallen. He's 33 today here at 93.1 WPOC. Now we've got Daphne on the telephone line. That's right, Daphne. I love this. And we just confirmed that your mom probably named you after the character on Scooby-Doo, right?
1: Yeah.
0: That's kind of cute. All right, well, I hope you're lucky. And I would say to anyone else who's up for Zach Top tickets, keep calling 800-321-3693 because Daphne is going to be in the hot seat. She may or may not survive. So you get three questions. You got to answer them all within 3 seconds. Are you ready, Miss Daphne?
1: Yes.
0: All right. The very first and easiest question. What leg of the Preakness is the Triple Crown? What leg of the Preakness is the Triple Crown? Go. Oh, Daphne. I'm so sorry.
1: I'm not good at that.
0: Oh, well. Well, it was sweet talking to you. I love your name, and I'm so happy you listen. Hang in there. So, like I said, the line's got to stay open at 800-321-3693. Who is this?
2: This is John.
0: All right, John, are you familiar with stuff about the Preakness?
2: Yes. Well, I've lived in Baltimore all my life.
0: Well, John, you might just win some Zach Top tickets. Question number one. What leg of the Triple Crown is the Preakness?
2: Oh, the second leg.
0: Yes. You didn't even need the timer to start. You got it out so fast. Second question. What do you call someone who rides horses in races? Go.
2: A jockey.
0: Oh, my gosh. You're off to the races. Now, one more, and you win the Zach Top tickets, John. Here we go. Are you ready?
2: I'm ready.
0: All right. What horse holds the fastest race record ever at the Preakness? Go.
2: Secretariat.
0: You got it. Yeah, the judges say you got it just before the buzzer. Congratulations, John. You have won 2 tickets for a really great show. Zach Top is playing at Merriweather June the 5th. You're all set, all right?
2: It sounds great to me.
0: See, living in Baltimore your whole life has paid off.
2: Yes, indeed. Surely has. And listening to WPOC, the best country station around.
0: Man, well said. Look at that. All right, let's see what's going on with traffic after. John, hold on the line for a sec. We'll get your info off the air.
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4: The Yankees scored five runs in the third off Orioles starter and loser Trevor Rogers. The O's fall to the Yanks 6-2. Also from baseball, Luis Garcia and Damon Lyle each had three hits, including two home runs apiece. The Nationals destroyed the Reds 10-4. NBA playoffs, the Spurs buried the Timberwolves, going up 3-2 in the Western semis. Victor Wembanyama, 27 points, 17 rebounds. I'm Matt McCoy.
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WPOC, we've got your chance to win from our big pile of cash coming up at 9:20. 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

0: doing it to me, Candace. They're making me call corporate. I am calling Chick-fil-A corporate, and I want to know who I can talk to get that cow down here to the radio station tomorrow, because it's National Dance Like a Chicken Day. Can you come up with anybody better than the Chick-fil-A cow to do the chicken dance?
1: I gotta give it to you. You've gone all out on this campaign to
0: have
1: people do the chicken dance with you.
0: Well, it's National Dance Like a Chicken Day. It only comes once a year. I used to go into my uncle's chicken house in Denton, Maryland, and there were literally thousands of little chicks, and they smell like ammonia. Do you know what I'm talking about, that smell?
1: Yeah, we have chickens. I could bring some chickens in.
0: Well, that might work. We could have the chickens doing the dance, and we need the Chick-fil-A cow. I think that will be worth viewing if we could put that up on TikTok and Instagram and all the things. So I'm going to call Chick-fil-A. If anybody has contact, though, that gets me in, because I'm just Michael J. You know what I'm saying?
2: Yeah. I need some good news.
0: I need some help, Candace. I need some help.
1: Okay.
0: Don't you know somebody at Chick-fil-A? You know people everywhere.
1: I don't know
0: you
1: a
0: got
1: cow.
0: People. You don't know the cow. Well, we're going to find it. All right. What is going on with Gooder News today? Do we have good news?
1: Yes, we do. When we're talking about a dog, in fact, a dog was saved from a roof in Dundalk thanks to the bravery of a Baltimore County police officer yesterday.
0: That's awesome.
1: Officers responded to 300 block of Pine Street after receiving reports of a dog stranded on the roof of a two-story townhouse and unable to get down. Police went over to a neighbor, and the neighbor let them get into their home to access the roof. Well, Officer Flores climbed onto the roof through a rear window and was able to reach the area of the roof where the dog was located. So she went up there, sat on the roof, and was able to calmly persuade the dog to come to her. She then safely secured the dog, and members of the Baltimore County Fire Department safely assisted both off the roof. Police said that the dog exited a second story window, ended up stuck on the roof due to the steep incline. The dog is remaining in the care of animal services until its owner can be found. But a hero for saving a dog amongst all the other things that police officers do.
0: Right.
1: And so today we're saluting Officer Flores and the team that helped her.
0: That is very sweet. Hey, we just came up with another guest chicken dancer who might join us tomorrow. We're inviting the Oreo bird. Don't you think the Oreo bird would be great doing the chicken dance?
1: Okay, the Oreo bird could work. What about Poe?
0: All right, I'm working on it.

0: Oh, the work that's going on behind the scenes, Candace. You don't even want to know. Don't ask. Don't ask.
1: He's been on a campaign since 5 this morning once he found out that it was National Dance Like a Chicken Day tomorrow.
0: Right. Because, you know, Maryland represents chickens. We have so many chicken farms on the Eastern Shore. And I'm sure there's plenty of chickens running around on the Western Shore, too. But I'm speaking on behalf of all my fellow farmers, chicken connoisseurs. But no, chicken farmers who raise these chickens from little chicks to the big ones that we love so much. I love every part of a chicken, I have to say. So we're going to be doing the chicken dance for National Dance Like a Chicken Day tomorrow. And we simply want some accompaniment. You know what I'm saying? Like the Chick-fil-A cow. Like the Oriole bird. Like maybe Poe. You know,
1: yeah, Poe.
0: Poe from the Ravens should be doing the chicken dance with us. We are inviting the mascots of Baltimore. But getting a hold of these folks isn't easy. I don't know why the Oriole bird, who now has an Oriole bird mother, doesn't have direct email. I don't know. I'm working on it. And, I would just want you to know that things are spinning behind the wheels, behind the scenes. The wheels are spinning. All right?
1: Yes.
0: All right, Candace.
1: When the boss has asked how your work day was and what all you did, you can let them know that you contacted a cow and a bird.
0: Oh, my gosh. Talking to marketing now at Chick-fil-A and everything else. Go ahead.
1: Out of Loops, out of the Beltway, we have a crash. It's going to be right near Green Spring Avenue, so it has been stop and go from the JFX, in fact, leading all the way up towards the scene. Now, as far as what's happening on the JFX, no problems to report. However, inside Baltimore, we do have quite a few accidents. One at Fayette Street and Calhoun Street, another one Hilton at Bloomingdale Road, and another one on Lafayette at Bentelow. A crash reportedly involving a train, Monroe Street, right near Lawrence Street, so we'll continue to check in on that one for you. And then at along 50, you're going to find an accident. The right lane of the exit ramp is blocked. That's right near 70 Route Boulevard. And then there is a water rescue happening out on 50 right at the Bay Bridge. I've been checking out the cameras. I haven't seen any delay there, though. I'm Candace Stold, and that's your traffic.
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1: From the Fox 45 Weather Authority Storm Center, I'm meteorologist Amy Aronson. Increasing clouds, breezy and mild today with highs in the mid-70s. Showers and thunderstorms move in late this afternoon and this evening and continue tonight with temperatures falling back into the low 50s. Mostly cloudy, breezy, and cooler on Thursday with highs back in the mid-60s. Watch Fox 45 Morning News from 4:30 to 10 a.m. for the latest forecast and weather 24 hours a day on foxbaltimore.com. I'm meteorologist Amy Aronson.
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1: Today's my 21st birthday.
0: Wow, 21, that's great.
1: That's what I'll be doing tonight. I'll be shaking it.
0: You better be careful out there.
1: Oh, yeah. I'm going to be super careful.
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Who is somewhere on a beach this weekend? 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Yeah, Purple Moose, Fishtails. I like Shoddy's, to be honest with you. Ooh, Surfing Betty's for their burgers.

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1: There's work to do.
0: Thank you.
1: At work, of course. 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
1: I'm calling back in a few minutes.
2: Don't go anywhere.
1: All right.
2: Cancel meetings.
1: Yeah.
0: It's actually at 12:05 today.

0: Best Country, 93.1 WPOC, Riley Green. Look who's going to be a judge on The Voice. Oh, look at him. That's pretty cool. It's Bob Delmont. Well, shout out to DoorDash. 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Higher mileage drivers can also qualify for weekly fuel payments ranging from $5 to $15. It's a great program. First launched back in late March as something temporary, but now it appears to be sticking around because high gas prices are sticking around.
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0: 93.1 WPOC. Happy birthday, yes?
1: Oh, it's not my birthday. It's my wife's birthday, Eileen. Hey, what's up, Eileen? It's Mike, your husband of 13 years. I love you. Have a happy 42nd birthday.
0: There you go. What a good guy, huh? You bought something, right?

93.1 WPOC. How did the O's do against the Yankees last night at Camden Yards? You don't want to know. All right, 6-2. We lost. Today, 105. Do it again. I think we're between a rock and... We've been swimming.

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0: 93.1 WPOC. And Frank, how are things going today, man?
1: Pretty good. I'm actually getting off of work early today. Pretty good day.
0: Man, you're lucky. How did you pull that off?
1: I worked overtime too much last week.
2: So now what are you going to do with the rest of your day?
1: Go fishing or something like that. My buddy has a pond that they've been growing catfish in.
0: All right, take us along with you. Thomas Rhett will be singing this at Merriweather August 13th.

Ella Langley up for Female Vocalist of the Year for the ACM Awards. 93.1 WPOC. Look, if you want to be her, make sure you're tall. Wear heels.

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Bottoms up. 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What is your favorite? Yeah, bottoms up.

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Yep, that's true.

0: LA's best country, 93.1 WPOC. There's Sam Hunt. You're with Bob Delmont. How much do you pay for Netflix? You know, it's like $20 a month ad-free. I go with the ads. I mean, people are cutting the cord. I don't know if it's any cheaper at all. Do you think it's more expensive, depending on how many streamers that you do have? Well, it's a good thing we have your chance to win $1,000 at 20 after. Coming up noon. Before that, your chance to win Jason Aldean and Luke Bryan tickets at Nationals Park August 20th. That is going to be an event you'll never forget. Meanwhile, what do you want to hear? 1-800-321-3693. Delmont Steiner. Coming up next, we're opening up for lunch.
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2: 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What do you have?
3: Dylan Scott, that's going out to Amy working in Rosedale. You're happy where you're working, huh?
4: We all get along. 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
5: Really? 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

0: out to Carolyn Reisterstown, Josh Ross, 93.1 WPOC. You like George Strait. You like spring, too. Nice day today. Rain later on, I think around 6 o'clock.
1: And springtime allergies. Pollen everywhere. Pollen on my car. Pollen on the porch. Pollen on the cat. Sneezing.
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0: We still have spring in June, maybe. A little warmer.

0: to Megan and Rosedale. There's Jason Aldean, 93.1 WPOC, 1-800-321-3693. Speaking of Jason Aldean, touring with Luke Bryan. The show is going to be at Nationals Park on August 20th. Caller 9, 1-800-321-3693 is going to get it. You want to hear Randy Houser, which is very cool. What do you have for lunch?
1: Kale salad with chicken and veggies.
0: So healthy. You're so healthy, though. You're doing it. Are you watching what you eat? Are you counting the calories? What are you doing?
1: Just trying to eat healthy.
0: There you go. So proud of you. Running out of moonlight.

0: Mount Amy in Hunt Valley, there is Luke Combs, 93.1 WPOC. Who do we have here in Delmont Steiner?
1: Hi, this is Jordan.
0: Jordan, you're caller number 9. Way to go.
1: Oh, thank you.
0: Where are you calling from?
1: Currently in White Marsh, doing grocery shopping.
0: How are the prices?
1: Some are cheaper than gas, at least.
0: Gas prices are up. Food prices are up. We're going to help you out with that, though. We have two tickets for you to see Jason Aldean and Luke Bryan at Nationals Park August 20th.
1: Oh, thank you.
0: I mean, that's two mega superstars in one concert. It's going to be an unbelievable event.
1: I know. I'm excited. I've seen Luke Bryan, but I've never seen Jason Aldean in concert.
0: So. Oh, it's going to be awesome. Here's Cody Johnson.

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0: 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Your Shaboozy on Del Monte Steiner. 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As you want to hear Blake Shelton. Very cool. And you want
1: to
0: win?
1: So I'm on the road all day. Typically get to do it just about every hour.
2: And $1,000, what could you do with that money, man?
1: 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That'll take care of some of the expense going there.
0: Nice. That's a good use of the money, man. Coming up next, your chance.

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1: For Craig and Owings Mills, Parmalee on Del Monte Steiner, 93.1 WPOC. You love Luke Bryan. It took a while for get this on. What's your name?
2: Kristen. I'm actually at work. My friend and I have been waiting to hear this song, and I think we just keep missing it.
1: You got to listen all the time.
2: Well, we work in a daycare, so the kids are super loud all the time.
1: There's stress involved. How do you deal with that?
2: Sometimes we just have to have them sit down and play, like, a quiet game.
1: And also, when they leave, heavy drinking helps.

0: 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Delmont, Steiner, Luke Combs, for you, where do you work?
1: I work at Psych Ward.
2: So do you deal with patients?
1: Yes.
2: That must be challenging, huh?
1: It is.
2: Is it rewarding work at all?
1: I mean, yeah, I help a lot of people, you know?
2: Yeah, I'm sure you do. They need your help. You're a wonderful person to be in this kind of field, I think.

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It's been dry, but they're calling for rain, and everything's the same old same in Johnsonville.

0: Tracy in White Marsh. It's Morgan Wallen, 93.1 WPOC. Del Monsteiner, you like Cole Swindell. We're going to get that on for you. You are an assistant principal at an elementary school. How are the kids right now?
1: They've been good. This week, I think they're starting to have spring fever with the change in the weather. We're getting a little crazy, but they're still great overall, and I do love them.
0: You cannot wait for summer, seriously. 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

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Russell Dickerson is wrapping up his current tour. You know what he calls it? WrestleMania. I think that's hysterical and genius.

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1: I actually work in a Starbucks. It's always a fun job to have, helping everyone's day, get the drink and all that good stuff.
0: Gotta try their new tropical butterfly refresher.

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0: Baby.
1: This just in from Baltimore County Police. Detectives say they've arrested two more creeps, suspects, in the ongoing Peeping Tom investigation. You know Candace will have the update in her brief each hour at 5 minutes past. And join us for Throwback Thursday. 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
1: 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I do use the iHeartRadio. I can pick you up on my way down there around Frederick, and that's where I pick you up in the car.
0: There you go. Riley Green. He's going to be a new judge on The Voice. Didn't see that coming. Here's Change My Mind.

0: 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Megan, where are you right now? I got to know.
1: I'm in class.
0: How many students are there with you?
1: About 20.
0: Wow. And what's the subject?
1: Program management.
0: Is it okay to call radio stations while you're in class, young lady?
1: Yeah, I am on break right now.
0: Oh, good.
1: I got to run back in. Yep.

National Dance Like a Chicken Day. You want a chicken dance with Michael J. and Candace in the morning? We'll tell you how tomorrow. Plus, we have Luke Bryan, Jason Aldean tickets. Our hot seat could get you in for Zach Topp at Merriweather. 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
2: Well, the forecast for Wednesday, starting with sunshine and then becoming cloudy by the afternoon hours. We're expecting rain to come into the area and then mostly cloudy skies with the rain. We'll get to a high near 73 degrees. The low tonight dips to 53.
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0: 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You're seeing Kenny Chesney in Vegas this summer, huh?
1: Yes, I love Kenny because my mom was a big fan. 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

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It's National Receptionist Day. So when you go into that office, you see the receptionist. I don't know. 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I don't know. 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

0: 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David, thanks for having us on. 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
0: 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And I got your Luke Combs after this.
2: 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I don't mean to bite.

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Tomorrow being National Dance Like a Chicken Day, you want to chicken dance with Michael J. and Candace in the morning? We'll tell you how tomorrow. Plus, we have Luke Bryan, Jason Aldean tickets. Our hot seat could get you in for Zach Top at Merriweather. And we're giving away $1,000 starting at 9:20. 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

93.1 WPOC with Luke Bryan, Country and She Knows It. Temptation Island on Netflix. Do you like that show? Just got picked up for a third season. Great news for anyone who's ever watched a relationship and thought, you know what this needs? More slow motion poolside eye contact.

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9: The Ravens are off to Brazil. They'll take on Dallas as part of the NFL International Series slate unveiled today. That'll be the league's first game ever over in Rio. O's head groundskeeper Nicole Sherry, she's leaving the organization after 20 years. She'll take a job with the state of Maryland. And former Wizard center Jason Collins, the league's first openly gay player, has died at age 47 after battling brain cancer. I'm Scott Davidson.
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1: Hi, I'm Melissa, and I just won $1,000.
0: Win Piles of Cash contest. Another TM Speed wins coming up at 420. Here's Josh Ross. Hey, how you look?

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That's Luke Combs, Days Like These. Do you go to the gym a lot? Use the lockers. Careful. Criminal organization in Portland's been targeting wallets and gym lockers. Bunch of people arrested. They got two settings, you know, temporarily secure. And then congrats to whoever has your driver's license now.

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0: Dude, I wouldn't lie about this. 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The drive at 5, 93.1 WPOC. I took two.

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0: 93.1 WPOC. My name's Corey and Erica. Thanks for having us on. You just got a text from your ex-boyfriend, too?
1: Uncle.
0: Oh, that's weird.
1: And what's really creepy about it is that... Well,
0: how does it get any creepier than that? Wow.
1: Like, leave me alone.
0: Yeah, it's like, can you disappear, buddy? Lose my...

Dylan Scott, what he'll never have. 93.1 WPOC, just a little over 24 hours away now from our Ravens schedule getting released. That's tomorrow night at 8. We already know we're playing the Cowboys in Brazil, but we'll get the rest of the schedule tomorrow. Here's Riley Green, Change My Mind.

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Baltimore County Police. Detectives say they've arrested two more creeps, suspects, in the ongoing Peeping Tom investigation. You know Candace will have the update in her brief each hour at 5 minutes past. And join us for Throwback Thursday. 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

Valdean taking over Nats Park August 20th. This was just recently announced. Want to get you to that, opening up the ticket window right after 5 for your chance of tickets. My name's Corey, and here's Megan Maroney. It's a Beautiful Things, 93.1 WPOC.

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Good luck. It's Tucker Wetmore Brunette, 93.1 WPOC.

being National Dance Like a Chicken Day. You want a chicken dance with Michael J. and Candace in the morning? We'll tell you how tomorrow. Plus, we have Luke Bryan, Jason Aldean tickets. Our hot seat could get you in for Zach Topp at Merriweather. And we're giving away $1,000 starting at 9:20. 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

0: 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Morgan Wallen and Post Malone. So, Steve, at work today, you stole somebody else's energy drink from the fridge?
1: I don't know if it's right or wrong, but sometimes it just happens, you know?
0: Happens that you open the fridge and your hand grabs somebody else's beverage? Yeah, I don't know how HR would look at that.

This just in from Baltimore County Police. Detectives say they've arrested two more creeps, suspects, in the ongoing Peeping Tom investigation. You know Candace will have the update in her brief each hour at 5 minutes past. And join us for Throw.

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0: 93.1 WPOC with Luke Combs, Days Like These. So season 30 of The Voice. I can't believe it's going into season 30. Starts this September. Adam Levine, Kelly Clarkson, and Riley Green here. You can go ahead and call him Coach. He is joining as one of the coaches, and they'll announce the fourth coach later on. Here's Change My Mind.
1: If you showed up, I wouldn't let you in.

0: Bobby, say you win the Win Piles of Cash contest. What are you going to do with it?
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0: 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No rush. 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Next chance to win's at 720. 93.1 WPOC. It's Jason Aldean. 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
2: 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Coming up, Jason Aldean stopping by the studio. Let's talk about his house. What does he have there? I know he has a bowling alley. Does he have a studio? Also, his friendship with Luke Bryan. Jason Aldean coming up, and we'll do Tell Me Something Good all on the way.
0: 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Uh-huh.

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Tomorrow being National Dance Like a Chicken Day. You want a chicken dance with Michael J. and Candace in the morning? We'll tell you how tomorrow. Plus, we have Luke Bryan, Jason Aldean tickets. Our hot seat could get you in for Zach Topp at Merriweather. And we're giving away $1,000 starting at 9:20. 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

Hey, it's Bobby Bones. More with Jason Aldean on the way. How does he get his friend Luke Bryan to come on his album? Like, what is that conversation? How close are they in real life? Jason Aldean next on The Bobby Bones Show.

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2: The album is called Songs About Us. That song's with Luke.
3: Yes.
2: Yeah, you and Luke did that song. Are you guys cool enough where she's like, hey, hop on this song with me?
3: Yeah, we just, you know, Luke and I have been friends forever. And, you know, we're always kind of looking for a reason to do something, you know, work together and have some fun. So I had the song, and he was just kind of the guy I had in mind for it, you know. And so we were hanging out. I think we went to a Georgia game this year, and we were just kind of hanging out. And I was playing him some stuff that we were working on, and I played him that. And I'm like, you know, if you dig it, come, you know, come sing on it with me. And, you know, it didn't take much convincing. So he jumped on it, and it was cool. It worked out perfect. And, I don't know. He's just my dude. You know what I mean? And anytime we can do something like that, do some shows together, do a song or whatever, it's a lot of fun.
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This just in from Baltimore County Police. Detectives say they've arrested two more creeps, suspects, in the ongoing Peeping Tom investigation. You know Candace will have the update in her brief each hour at 5 minutes past. And join us for Throwback Thursday. Michael J. and Candace in the morning. 93.